one on top for 4 weeks. Dracula, Tame Impala, and Jenny. 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

It's AT40 Huntrix, 38 Golden. Every artist on the chart makes music that inspires people. Somebody's touched by it, right? But a hit from Noah Kahan could become the name of a new law. He's working with the governor of Massachusetts on a bill called the Great Divide Act, which aims to restrict resale price of concert tickets. After his sold-out shows were listed for extremely high prices, making it impossible for fans to get a seat, everyone wants a chance to hear Noah live and watch him play stuff like this. Orbiter. This is an American Top 40 on the Verge track.

0: That's Orbiter on the verge of making our chart, Noah Kahan.
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12: Number 36.

Justin Bieber, Daisies at 37. Well, Cat's Eye landed another chart entry with their latest single just after they took over movie theaters with their new documentary. The film Cat's Eye Wild Hearts goes behind the scenes of their bold new era. It's got unseen videos, interviews, all that explore the bond they have with fans all over the world. It had a limited release in theaters. We hear it will be on a streaming service by the end of the year. Here they are, Cat's Eye, 36, 1840. It's called Animal.

Animal. That's Cat's Eye, new at that spot, 36. If you've seen the music video for Opalite by Taylor, you probably noticed a bunch of cameos like Louis Capaldi and actor Cillian Murphy. But near the end of the video, an older gentleman appears as a judge of a dance competition. And he admitted that when he was cast for the part, he had no idea who Taylor Swift was. When the video came out, his granddaughters couldn't believe he was one of Taylor's co-stars. And now, he's a big fan too. We got the visual if you want to see him at AmericanTop40.com. Opalite, 35.

That's Opalite 35 on AT40, Taylor Swift. If you're a fan of Destiny's Child, you got a lot to be excited about because Unheard Music is on the way. New album of unreleased mixes is coming along with unreleased tracks with guest appearances by artists like Missy Elliott. The project expected to release soon. Now here's one of their biggest hits, Say My Name, AT40 Extra. Dark John.

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11: Heading into 33 on AT40, and Akon here said that each of his albums are snapshots of his life at that point when he releases them. If you check out his new project, Beautiful Day, you can hear the growth he's experienced since his last release. He loves making R&B, but his next album is going to be full of country songs because he's having too much fun exploring a new genre. 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

0: Justin Bieber, Yukon on American Top 40 at 32. Now let's go nonstop. AT40 rolls into 31 ever since you left me. 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
1: You ready

It's French Montana featuring Max B. Ever since you left me at number 31. All right, Post Malone has collaborated with some of the biggest artists in music, but his appearance in a new special on Netflix took things back to the streets, Sesame Street. He's part of the PBS Kids special, A Storm on Sesame Street, singing with Elmo, and you can check out their performance at AmericanTop40.com. Here's another track that the kids love after it was part of Spider-Man Into the Spider-Verse with Post Malone and Swae Lee, Sunflower, AT40 Extra.

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0: 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And Shakira and Burna Boy make a nice six-spot leap with this.
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0: WVSR-FM Charleston. Wake up with Izzy, Wade Hill, and Chantel. In the morning. 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
2: 10 hits in, on our way to one. And Sienna Spyro said that when she was growing up, she didn't think she'd be a big singer because her dad told her she didn't have the voice for it. She figured that if she wanted a career in music, she had to be a really good songwriter. So she put all her focus into writing. But after she started doing sessions, her collaborator told her she actually had an incredible voice and she could be in front of the mic instead of behind the scenes. Now here is Die on This Hill, number 30.
3: Got

Rising 6 to 29, Die Die, Shakira, Burna Boy. Seacrest with you, up to a story about Ed Sheeran and Martin Garrix. It's not uncommon for an artist to receive gifts from fans, like original art, but when you have Ed Sheeran as a supporter, you could receive a hit song. Ed was traveling in Mexico last year and couldn't stop listening to songs by Cat's Eye, so he reached out to the group and said he loved their music and wanted to write a track for him. They ended up making a song called Animal, which we heard back in 36. Now, he's more than a fan, he's a collaborator with Martin Garrix. Repeat it, 28. Stay.

It's 1840. Martin Garrix and Ed Sheeran on that one. Taylor Swift won an Emmy Award back in 2015 for Outstanding Creative Achievement in Interactive Media. Now, over a decade later, she could do it again. She scored a nod as both a performer and producer for Outstanding Variety Special thanks to the Eras Tour, the final show concert film on Disney+. We'll find out if she's a two-time winner at the Primetime Emmy Awards September 14th on NBC. Here's Taylor Swift with Elizabeth Taylor, 1840 Extra.

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1: Coming up next,
0: Olivia Dean on the way with a recent number one. Plus, Stella Lefty rockets ahead 8 spots. That's this week's Fastest Riser. Keep it here.
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slipping 3-27, folded. That is Kehlani. Seacrest with you. Now, Niall Horan is getting ready to hit the road in the UK and in Europe. He says one of the biggest pre-show rituals is something almost nobody notices. Before he goes on stage, he takes a shower. Then he gets dressed, puts on his cologne, and even though the audience can't smell him, he likes to treat every show like it's a night out. Wants to look and smell his best. Here he is, Tastes So Good 26.

Lauren at 26 on AT40. Well, the new single from Stella Lefty is one of the biggest songs on TikTok. She wrote it in one night. She was waiting for her boyfriend to pick her up on a date, wrote the song. She had 15 minutes until she had to go, and she wanted to be very productive, so she wrote a chorus and posted it up on TikTok, not thinking much of it. The next morning, it had thousands of views, and people were messaging her asking for the full track, which didn't exist, so when she went into the studio and wrote the rest of the song, it became this, Boston 25. On a track.

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5: Just outside the top 20. Now, Miley Cyrus released her album, Something Beautiful, last summer, but she's already working on her next project. We'll fill you in on what's to come from Miley. First, 23, American Girls, Harry Styles.

0: American Girls, Harry Styles down 9-23. So back to Miley. She mentioned recently that she's nearly finished with what will be her 10th studio album, which she describes as a love story. She added that love stories are never one-dimensional, so fans should expect the tracks to have layers of meaning. Don't know much else about the project, but it will have 10 new songs, and we'll let you know once a title and release date are set.
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1: 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And Benson Boone jumps 3 to crack the top 20 with this.
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1: 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Throwing this one on for Francis in Kampala, Uganda, who says he's one of Post Malone's biggest fans. Circles just for you.

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0: We're halfway to number one, and I want to thank Alex Warren for taking over the countdown last weekend. We'll hear from Alex about the inspiration behind his hit Fever Dream. First, let's hear the track at 20.

0: Alex Warren down 9-20, Fever Dream on AT40. Speaking of Alex, his second album, titled Wild Child, is set to release next weekend. Fans can't wait for the new music after hearing the lead single, Fever Dream. When Alex filled in as guest host, he told us how the track came together. Here's Alex Warren.
1: It's inspired by the moment where I first said I love you to my wife. It's also inspired by my friend falling in love with a waitress, which is it's really cool, and I'm never allowed at that restaurant again.
0: And the rest of Alex's album, Wild Child, is out on the 28th. Now, 19, I love it, I love it, I love it, Bella Kay.

0: Up 3-18, The Time of My Life. That's Benson Boone.
1: Coming up next.
0: Gracie Abrams and Dominic Fike are both up 3 with hits coming up. And Somber next.
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0: the drama, and the total nonstop action on Thursday Night Impact. 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
9: We're inside the top 20. Somber watched his career skyrocket after his songs went viral on TikTok, but it almost didn't happen because when he was in high school, he had left the app entirely. He said he went to an art school in New York where everyone was too cool for school at the time, and it was very uncool to post on TikTok. But he decided to upload a video of an acoustic song called Caroline, hoping his friends didn't notice. And when he woke up, it had hundreds of thousands of views, which encouraged him to keep on making music and posting. Now he's one of the biggest pop stars in the world, thanks to hits like this. Home record number 17 on AT40.

to back there. That at 16, my body isn't ready. A few years ago, Gracie Abrams had a meeting about contributing a song to a movie soundtrack. And by the end of the meal, she had started a path to a career as an actor. She met with director Helena Rain, and the two hit it off right away. So when Helena started working on the screenplay for her upcoming film, Please,

Gracie immediately came to mind for one of the roles. After a process of many auditions, Gracie scored the part, and now she's currently over in Europe filming scenes for her acting debut. Now, here's a track from her latest album, Hit the Wall, 15.

Climbing 3 to 14, Baby Doll. That's Dominic Fife. All right, some of the songs on the countdown are inspired by experiences that span years of an artist's life. But the latest single from Olivia Dean is about only a couple of minutes.

She wrote the lyrics of her new track about a two-minute conversation with an ex after a long time apart and the bittersweet emotions that came through after they spoke. Could land on the charts soon. Take a listen. It's called A Couple Minutes. Olivia Dean, AT40 on the Verge track.

0: Olivia Dean. A couple minutes. That is on the verge of making our countdown.
1: Coming up next.
0: Justin Bieber climbs a spot with the biggest of his three hits this week, and Teddy Swims forges ahead. Three more next.
1: American Top 40 is back in a sec.
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1: We're just a few hits away from the top 10. And after Teddy Swims released Mr. Know-It-All, fans started to wonder when his next album will arrive. But the truth is that not even Teddy knows when it's coming. He said the other day he's much closer to finishing than he expected. But right now, he's just in writing mode. So he's not paying attention to the progress because he's just focused on creating. Here's one of the tracks from his upcoming album, Mr. Know-It-All, number 13.

Justin Bieber, number 12, that's Speed Demon. Well, Ariana Grande could score another hit on the chart with the title track from her latest album, Petal. She said the song is about something full of life, growing through the cracks of a cold and challenging barrier. But she hopes that people find their own meaning in the lyrics. So she left a lot of it open to interpretation. Petal, here it is, 1840 on the Verge track.

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0: we will hear from our recent guest host, Bailey Littrell, and hear his new song, So Be It, in a few. Plus, Ella Langley has the current number one country track with I Can't Love You Anymore. She's got a different song on our chart. This one coming up.
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2: We're down to the top 10. And when an artist has a new album coming, sometimes they hold a listening party or a special live show, but Phoebe Bridgers premiered her new music in a way that's out of this world. We'll tell you more after 10. House tour, Sabrina Carpenter. It's 1840.

0: Number 10 on the countdown, it's Sabrina Carpenter on AT40. So we were talking about Phoebe Bridgers. She just released her first studio album in 6 years, titled Lost Weekend, and she took an unusual approach to rolling out the new music. She performed a series of surprise phone-free pop-ups. And when the project was finally ready to be unveiled, she premiered the music with special shows at planetariums across the world, which she announced by inviting fans to come listen to the album, field trip style. I love it.
1: 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Number 9.

Choose in Texas, Ella Langley. That's at number 8. All right, back in 2024, the Kid LAROI released a song called Girls, which made it to number 20 on our chart. But he's remixed the track, and the new version could return to the countdown. The 2026 edition is a collaboration with Kehlani. We got it right here. It's AT40 on The Verge.

0: agent can help you choose an option that's right for you. Like a good neighbor, State Farm is there. And now back to the countdown.
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0: We are moving through the top 10. A couple weeks back, Bailey Littrell took over the countdown with his father, Brian, from the Backstreet Boys. And Bailey is following in his footsteps with a music career of his own. We'll hear from Bailey after number 7, Hate That I Made You Love Me, Ariana Grande.

0: It's Ariana Grande, number 7 on AT40. So Bailey Littrell first started making country music and served as the opening act for his dad's group, the Backstreet Boys. But his new single marks a change in his music style by shifting to a pop sound. You might remember Bailey as a contestant on American Idol last year. When he filled in as guest host, he told us about that experience competing on Idol. Here's Bailey.
1: Biggest lesson I learned from the show was composure in mass amounts of pressure. I think American Idol taught me to hone in and believe in your craft, believe in who you are as an artist, because there will always be a big moment that you might not feel that you're ready for, but you have no option but to persevere. If it wasn't for our audience every week and just the immense amount of pressure we had to, you know, execute to the best of our abilities, I don't think I would still be doing this. So I give Idol all the credit in the world.
0: And here is his latest single, So Be It, AT40 Extra.

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1: Coming up next.
0: Well, Zara Larsson falls off with She Did It Again, but she still has a song in the top 5 just ahead. And Taylor Swift with a soundtrack hit from Toy Story 5 next.
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0: The numbers get smaller and the hits get bigger. Taylor Swift wrote her latest hit, I Knew It, I Knew You, on what she calls one of the most fun days of her life. She saw an early cut of the movie, Toy Story 5, and after the screening, she sprinted home and wrote the song because she was so inspired by what she saw. In just a few hours, she was ready to present a demo to Disney CEO Bob Iger, and the final version made it into the end credits of the movie. I Knew It, I Knew You, number 5.

Zara Larsson on AT40. All right, it's rare for an all-female band to make the chart. It's only happened a few times this century. In 03, it was the Chicks and Lilix scoring hits in the countdown. In 2015, it was Haim. And now, this decade, the only one so far, the Beaches. They made it in 2024 with Blame Brett, and now their latest has a chance to earn a spot, too. It's called Edge of the Earth, American Top 40 on The Verge.

0: Olivia Rodrigo, number three, that's Drop Dead. So for the past month, Tame Impala has had a hold on the number one spot, but Bruno Mars looking to land his second chart topper this year. We'll find out who scores the biggest song in the USA when we reveal the top two in just a second.
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0: We have made it to the top two. And the latest album by this next artist just gained a lot of Grammy buzz thanks to its role in a record-breaking movie soundtrack. His song, Loser, from his latest album, Deadbeat, was featured in the new movie Spider-Man, Brand New Day, which is the biggest single day opening of all time. And now insiders believe the project is a big contender for Album of the Year, because besides the Spider-Man hit, it also has our number two song, Dracula.

0: Dracula, Tame Impala, and Jenny falls to number two after spending the past 4 weeks on top. So now, nothing left but the biggest one. And this next artist is tied for a major record in the world of streaming music. Of the 100 most streamed songs of all time, two singers have the most entries, with six tracks each on the list. One of them, The Weeknd. The other is the artist behind the number one song in the USA.
1: Number one.
0: It's Bruno Mars, Risk It All. The new number one song on American Top 40.
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0: is our new number one. Risk It All, Bruno Mars. So there you go. Congratulations again, Bruno. That's our countdown this weekend. Stay with us. The numbers slip around all month long, and we're here for you until we meet again. Connect with us on social at American Top 40, and I'll see you weeknights with Vanna White on Wheel of Fortune. Take good care.
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1: Boom!
2: It's going to be amazing.
0: It's going to be a good day for real. Highs in the low 80s here this week so far.
1: Oh, well, that's good. That's not bad at all. It's fair week too, isn't it?
0: Yeah, here in the Tri-Cities, it's the 100th Appalachian Fair. So it's going to be huge. And even if you're in Charleston or West Virginia, Ohio, come down here for that this week. There's going to be some good shows.
1: I will say it's the Appy Fair, right?
0: Yeah, Appalachian Fair. Yeah. Yep.
1: That was one of the fun fairs that we did down there. I always enjoyed that.
0: I think this weather is going to be the best we've had in the 24 years I've been doing that.
1: Are we giving away something really cool this week?
0: Yes, Ed Sheeran tickets.
1: Oh, nice.
0: In October. So
2: I wish you would have just said Ed tickets.
0: Oh,
2: Sheeran. So,
1: that was your opportunity. You messed it up.
2: Missed it.
0: I should have.
1: The only way you can make it up is good news.
0: All right. Do you want to talk about a dog from Nova Scotia? Do you want to talk about teens in Idaho?
1: Clearly
0: or
1: the dog.
0: Fishermen. Okay.
2: Obviously.
0: There's a dog out there named Reese. Reese is safe after he survived the fall off a cliff.
2: Oh, geez.
0: Yep, you're welcome. Rescue crews, they were able to help the dog. They were called to the park after Reese went over the edge. He fell 70 feet.
2: Aww.
1: Oh, my
0: He landed in some bushes on a steep slope. Firefighters used a drone to locate him. Then members of the Kings County Rope Rescue Team lowered two rescuers down there. And the operation took about 5 hours from start to finish, but Reese was safely raised back up to the top, and he's doing good. He's doing

0: really good.
1: How? 70 feet into a bush?
0: Yep.
2: That's amazing.
0: It is. See?
1: Did he, like, fall or did he slide? Like, he slid down the cliff.
0: I think he fell, which proves one thing. Wade, you're right. Bush is good. Good morning.

Wake up, Charleston. Good morning. 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

0: that hunchback thing.
1: I knew that's where you were going to go, and I was like, nope.
0: Cutting it off.
2: All right.
1: I would be this adorable little tiny raccoon. So there's one living underneath the stands at the New York Mets City Field. And it's kind of become an unexpected ballpark attraction. Like, people now look for this baby raccoon.
2: Oh, try to feed it and stuff.
1: Yeah, well, they noticed that their discarded peanut shells mysteriously disappeared through a small hole in the concrete. And then they spotted a tiny raccoon hand reaching up from underneath the seats and grabbing them.
0: What's he like, doing with empty peanut shells? Gross.
1: I don't know. I mean, I guess they eat them.
0: Hey, leave some nuts in these, huh? I'm down here starving. That's what they sound like there in New York.
2: That's a New York raccoon if you were playing along at home.
1: I was going to say, Jimothy's dad shouldn't have been named...
3: Jimothy's dad shouldn't have been named Jimothy.
0: You know, Jimothy's daddy, he's precious.
1: I tried to move past it.
3: Jimothy Jr.
1: Thanks for not letting
3: he's
1: me.
3: He's trying to get some hot dogs and some peanut cracker shells at the ballpark.
1: Well, anyway, this raccoon...
2: No, you got to do it like that the rest of the break.
1: It got caught stuffing an entire stadium hot dog through the hole.
2: How is it you're more country when you're not trying to be country than when you're actually trying
0: yeah.
2: to be country?
0: That was that weird. And can we not say stuffing a hot dog in a hole? Can we skip over that part? Just say he's trying to eat a hot dog?
1: Yeah, I love that you didn't comment on that.
2: Well,
1: but
2: that,
1: you did comment
2: on the
1: other.
2: But that's normal talk for you.
1: Well, that's what
2: talking about hot dogs and holes and stuff, but...
1: That's what it says. Stuffed an entire stadium hot dog through the hole. And
0: I hate this
1: somebody
0: job.
1: Said, quote, give him whatever he wants, end quote.
2: Have they named said raccoon?
1: I think it should be named Izzy.
0: Why?
1: You would shove an entire stadium hot...
0: Hot dog where? Where would I shove that entire hot dog, Shannon? Tell me exactly where you think. Let me get my pen. Tell me about your mother, too.
2: You'll write it down?
0: Yeah.
1: I don't want to finish that
2: I like
1: sentence.
2: How he actually grabbed a pen.
0: In grabbed, my hand.
2: Yeah.
0: And ever, clicked it
2: can
0: open.
2: Can you write anything with your left hand?
0: No. No. No, it's my gunshot hand. I can barely hold anything in it.
2: I know. That's why, I mean, if you could, like, you could fake cards and all kinds of stuff if you used your left hand.
0: Oh, yeah. I tried... to brush my teeth with my left hand about a week ago because I was reading how if you brush your teeth with your left hand, it improves your sharpness. Mm-hmm. Or the opposite
1: you
0: hand.
1: You want to do that one more time? How you did can't. You brush your teeth?
0: Like that? And
1: like, you know, if
2: that
1: you brush
2: may
1: your
2: have been
1: teeth,
2: why it didn't work.
0: Yeah, because it was my left hand. And I remember trying to, like, I had to use my right hand to hold my fingers closed on it. So I cheated.
1: Yeah, that's
2: he had to two-hand it.
0: Yep.
1: It's not how you brush your teeth.
0: It is not.
1: It goes in that
0: it
1: way.
0: Doesn't go like
2: oh,
0: that.
2: It goes like that.
0: It does not go like that, Chantel. That is something else. I don't know who told you that, but that is wrong.
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0: It's Electric with Izzy, Wade, and Chantel. We're going to keep on this food trend. All right, talk about the most popular sandwiches in every state.
1: All right.
0: So if you were that raccoon in New York, sandwich-wise, if you weren't going for a hot dog or some peanuts and Cracker Jacks, in New York, they'd go for a pastrami and rye, obviously.
2: Ew.
0: I've never had pastrami and rye. Well, they got that famous, what is it, Cat's Deli that does the pastrami?
1: I think so.
0: On rye? Yeah.
1: I've never been there, but.
0: So now let's take it to the Tri-Cities first before we head back to the 304. What do you think we're loving in the Tri-Cities as far as sandwich goes? I'm talking about Tennessee and Virginia specifically.
1: Oh, I don't even know.
0: And it's
1: man.
0: Not the same sandwich.
1: It's not?
0: Nope.
1: Is it?

0: popular in Tennessee is B-O-L-O-G-N-A.
1: Oh. You know I can't spell.
2: I feel like that would be West Virginia's.
0: Bologna. No, it's not West Virginia. West Virginia is with the turkey sandwich and the grilled cheese.
1: Do you remember in Next Friday when Craig and Day-Day was going to break in the neighbor's house and they took bologna to distract the dog?
0: Mm-hmm.
1: And Day-Day's like, you want me to take a hot plate? We can cook when we get over there. Craig was like, no!
0: That would be you.
1: It would be.
0: You'd be like, let me grab my hot plate. We're going to fix something while we're distracting these dogs.
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0: It's Izzy, Wade, and Chantel. It's Monday morning. Are you guys ready for a good week?
1: Mm-hmm.
2: I hope so.
0: Can I talk about something real quick? Can I just bring something up to
2: no.
0: you two?
2: Mm-hmm. No.
0: Neat, neat, neat, neat, neat. It's nerd news. I'm going to bring it up anyway.
2: Wade, you knew dang well where that was going.
1: Yeah. I almost said nerd news when he said, you know, when he first opened up.
0: Well, there was no way to link any of these stories into anything we've talked about. So I was like, I'm just going to have to go into it today. There's a strange image from Mars that just resurfaced, and people online are saying it looks like a jellyfish. The photo was taken by the Curiosity rover back in 2023, and it shows a floating tripod-like shape that doesn't appear in the image taken just seconds earlier.
2: A floating tripod-like
0: shape. A floating tripod. Even though it's an older picture, it's once again sparking a lot of online debate. Some people are saying it's just a visual artifact rather than anything extraordinary, and Curiosity has been exploring Gale Crater since 2012, searching for signs that Mars may have once supported life. What do you think? Do you think it's a jellyfish? I've not seen the picture yet.
1: I was going to say, why haven't you put it in the AI tester?
0: I haven't seen it.
2: According, I think there's life on Mars.
1: I think there was life on Mars. I don't know about now.
0: I don't know. Could be one under there.
1: I mean, maybe. If they're still there, I think they did go underground.
0: Yeah, after that nuclear explosion and there's no atmosphere anymore.
1: Right.
0: But we know there was at one time.
1: Mm-hmm. Hmm.
0: According to new research, a giant crocodile the size of a car was hunting massive prey in South America 12 million years ago. See, I was scared when it said giant crocodile the size of a car. I was like, oh no, this is recent.
2: But like, what kind of car? That makes it, is it a Prius?
0: I bet it is. Well, let's see. They say this thing was 23 feet long and weighed 4,000 pounds, so
1: what
0: I don't think so.
1: What car is 23 feet long?
2: That's what
0: no,
2: I'm
0: no.
2: wondering.
0: The alligator, the
2: but
0: crocodile
2: they said
0: was
2: the size of a
1: I
2: car.
1: I know, but they said it was the size of a car.
0: No, it could. Yeah, it does say it was the size of a car.
1: I like how
0: 23
1: you
0: feet long.
1: This.
0: Yeah, no, you're right. I did say that.
1: It did not say that. Oh, wait a minute. Yeah, I did.
0: I did say that.
1: I
0: didn't
1: mean
0: you're right.
1: You're an idiot. I'm sorry.
0: I was wrong. What car is 23 feet long? That's not a Prius.
1: That's a car and a trailer.
0: That's that school
2: That's
0: bus I want to buy.
2: Yeah.
0: Researchers say that tooth punctures, crushed bone, and skull damage provided the first evidence that these enormous predators attacked large mammals. Scientists over in Finland, they've created a leather-like fabric from mushrooms. More specifically, from mycelium, which is the thread-like root structure of fungi. And if you've watched the new Star Trek that's out...
2: Haven't.
1: Mm-mm.
0: Okay.
1: Sorry.
0: Stop right there, then. They went to work right away. They created a

0: prototype handbag. And here's the cool part. In testing, the material biodegraded by 70% in aquatic conditions. That's compared to only 15% for cow leather and 35% for vinyl cotton fabric. So this is good.
1: And
0: this is
1: bonus, good. If you get hungry, you can just slap some Worcestershire on there, put it over fire, and it's delicious.
0: I bet. I wonder what it does taste like.
2: Cow leather?
0: No, mushroom leather.
1: I was thinking sauteed
2: the
1: mushrooms.
2: Last word I heard. I'm sorry. I love you, Izzy, dearly, but I'm too tired for this today.
0: You're always too tired. There's always an excuse.
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1: If I was your boyfriend, I'd never let you go. I could take you.

0: It's Izzy, Wade, and Chantel.
1: Coming up on Monday morning, we want you to call and give us the best impression you can do of your child.
2: Whatever.
0: Okay. All right.
2: Okay. Whatever.
3: All right, I'm ready.
0: I'm recording.
1: Okay. Oh, had to stretch real quick. It's Electric with Izzy, Wade, and Chantel. And now.

0: for me, this would involve barking. So, Wade, I feel like you're going to have to take over.
1: I like her version better.
2: Yeah, Shani, let me hear your version.
1: Let's hear it.
0: Maybe I should clarify. This is to give your you need to call in and give your best impression of your kid.
2: It's in two ones of the world. This would, I would be barking and someone would be saying you're a good girl.
1: Sometimes. Somebody might hit my nose with a newspaper.
0: I think I said that in reverse. I should have started with the question.
1: You should have.
2: Yeah. Yeah.
1: But, you know, hey, whatever. It's all now, good.
2: Progress. Without making your kids mad, can you do an impression of yours?
1: Yeah, I can do it. You ready?
2: Yeah.
1: Okay. Oh, yeah. Okay. Sure.
2: That's what you get?
1: Which one do you think that is?
2: Riley.
1: No.
2: What is Colin?
1: That's Colin.
0: No.
2: What?
0: Riley,
1: Colin's
0: I feel like,
1: been on a run lately.
0: I feel like she has better comebacks.
1: She like does. Colin, he either gives you 100% sarcasm, like, yeah, okay, sure, something like that. Riley, I mean, she goes for the jugular. She tries to cut your head off.
0: She's like, I will make you cry yourself to sleep.
1: That's exactly what she does.
0: So you're not going to give an example of her?
1: I can't give an example of that. Not without getting the FCC involved.
2: The number is 888-937-4487. Other than barking and being on a leash, give us an impression of your kids.

0: It's Electric with Izzy, Wade, and Chantel. Good morning. 888-937-4487. That number's important today because we need you to call in and do an impression of your kids. It's officially back to school time up here for another county in 304 Putnam.
1: Oh, our home county. The first day back, yeah.
0: And it'd be a great idea to put them on blast because nobody wants to get up today.
1: Well, and the older kids aren't going to school until later. So yeah. Maybe you're up, but they're not, and you want to make fun of them?
0: Yeah. By all means. That's what we're here for. We're here to help you make fun of your kids.
1: Wait, do Brunny.
2: Why do your horse impressions one. Neigh until they're out of breath? Your I neighs like, are like 20 minutes long.
0: I feel like that's the way the horse neighs are. Are they not?
2: Your neigh's like long as a Led Zeppelin song.
0: Listen, you can't give me a compliment and saying that's the best horse neigh you've ever heard and at the same time make fun of it. Well, I don't feel like that works.
1: I like that you warm yourself up.
0: You gotta pick a side.
2: Yeah, Wade does. He so takes slow. His... Wade, your neck is long like a horse. I feel like Wade's neck is so long that if he drank milk, it would spoil by the time it reached his stomach.
0: Oh, I got a giraffe neck now? Just because I like giraffes, that doesn't mean I got a giraffe neck.

0: Izzy's on you today.
1: That's fun.
2: Have fun. Enjoy that.
0: Hope it goes well for you.
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7: Good morning. I'm Bob Hamilton checking back into your Electric 1027 Traffic Center. First crash of the morning about 20 minutes or so ago. 2300 block of Hudson Valley Drive down in Tornado. So it's going to be on that end, and there's some injuries. So avoid that if you can. Rest of the valley starting to get busy. 64 eastbound, all three lanes are busy between the Montrose on-ramp, the Oakwood Bridge, and the Split. But you don't need extra time. Keep watching for the school kids and buses. We will keep you updated here in your Electric Traffic Center.
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0: Wade and Chantel, and we're talking about impressions, and I think you're going to enjoy this one. It's impressions of your children.
1: 888-937-4487.
2: Good morning. Well, I had to call because I've got the perfect impression of my daughter.
0: Do it. Okay. Do it. Do it.
2: To give a little context, she goes to Cornerstone Christian School here in Morristown. She's in fifth grade.
0: No.
2: She has been going since first grade. Same rules. Same uniforms, red shirt or a blue shirt, khaki skirt or a blue khaki skirt. This is her every morning for 5 years. Mom, mom, mom. Yes, Camila, how can I help you? I don't have anything to wear. I don't have anything to wear. Mom, Camila, you've got 15, two different colored skirts, 15 pairs of different colored shirts. You only got four options, you know. Mom, I don't want to wear this. Mom, I can't wear this. Mom, mom, what am I going to do? Figure it out, Camila. Figure it out. She has the attitude of an angry 28-year-old midlife crisis woman. It is terrible. I mean, every morning for 5 years is crazy. What? They've had the same uniforms. She's been going there her whole life.
0: Mom, I got nothing to wear, Mom.
2: Mom, I don't like this. And then this morning she came in and she said, I think this shirt is one of those unisex ones. It doesn't show my waist. I said, you're in fifth grade. You don't need to show your waist.
3: Just wait until she gets older.
4: It's going to get so much worse.
2: This new generation, you can't do nothing with them because my mama would have just ripped me bald-headed and sent me to school with patches missing out of my head. But it's just mom, every morning, y'all, every morning. And I know it only gets worse from here.
0: No, look, not to change the subject, but does your mama still pull people's hair? Because I ain't doing nothing later.
2: No, as me and my brother got older, she would just grab the closest thing she could find.

0: now.
1: It's Electric with Izzy, Wade, and Chantel. And Izzy just gave me a good idea. We were talking about it off air. This could be impressions of your students as well. So if you're a teacher on your way to school right now, and it's your first day maybe, and you're like, this is a good warm-up. This will make you smile as you're walking in the door.
2: You know, in Charleston, West Virginia, I was thinking I owe an apology to somebody went to high school with. No, it was a kid I went to school with named Chris. I don't want to say his last name. He plays alto saxophone. He grew up on the West Side. Yeah, still plays it. And every day in geometry, I asked him for a pencil and a piece of paper. Every single day.
3: Why?
2: I just never had it.
3: That surprises me because you seem like the type of student who would have.
2: I was a terrible student in school. Up until college, I was terrible. Post-stroke.
1: Did he give you one every single day?
2: Every day. And it irritated the crap out of that guy. I know it did. I feel bad, and I still feel bad for asking him.
4: You want me to just write the answers for you too, Izzy?
2: He'd be like, I'm tired of you asking for a pencil and a piece of paper every day. And he couldn't say no because he had a whole notebook there. So he couldn't say no about the paper, that poor kid.
1: He's in his car right now going, I've been waiting on that apology.
2: Yep.
3: Dude, you just saved him from coming to Bristol and going after you.
2: I have what if he's like that kid from, was it Billy Madison?
3: Yeah. Yeah. Steve Buscemi.
2: Yeah.
3: He's about to put some lipstick on and come shoot you.
2: See, I wasn't going to say that.
1: Yeah, that's
3: I mean, I don't know that Chris is. I don't even know Chris. But that's what they did in the movie.
2: 888-937-4487. Those impressions of your children.
5: Good morning.
2: Well, good morning to you. Who's this?
5: My name's Kim.
2: What up, Kim? Kim, tell me your...

0: calling to do an impression of your child.
1: Oh, I am. Both of them.
0: Oh, do it.
2: Nice.
1: All right. So it happened this morning. I got one in high school and one in elementary. So the high schooler goes, oh, I don't want to go to this ratchet school today. And my third grader goes, I don't either. And she goes, Sissy, oh, my God, you're only in third grade. It's so good. Just shut your mouth.
0: Does she do the breath after words? Shut your mouth, huh?
1: Hell yeah. Oh, it's so dramatic. And I'm like, oh, my God, y'all do the same awesome. Deal with this morning.
0: You're just in third grade. What is your spelling test you stressed about?
1: I know. I'm like, you're going to go outside and play and everything. Like, what?
2: You got it so good.
0: Those are good impressions. I almost think you're one of the kids.
2: That's awesome, Kim.
1: I know, right?
0: Kim, thank you for calling.
1: Thanks.
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1: It's Electric with Izzy, Wade, and Chantel, 888-937-4487. Today we're looking at impressions of your kids. Good, bad, and the ugly. Mm. Wherever you want to go. Good morning.
2: Like you're saying your kids, if they're ugly?
1: No, the impression. If the impression's ugly, that's fine.
2: Okay.
3: It's preferred.
1: Like, not good is what I'm saying.
4: Good morning.
2: Well, hi. How are you?
4: I'm good.
2: What's your name?
4: This is Carla.
2: Carla, what are you doing this morning, Carla? That was my mama's name.
4: I am on my way to med school.
2: Oh, goodness. You going to be a doctor?
4: No, I'm going to be a nurse.
2: I think nurses know more than doctors. I've seen a lot of doctors ask the nurse what's going on.
4: Oh, yeah.
2: What kind of nurse do you want to be?
4: So I'm going to be a medical assistant.
2: Okay. Oh, goodness. You're going to have to touch people still.
4: Well, I always told my mom that I wanted a job where I could physically say that I get to stab people for a living.
2: So you're going to take blood?
4: Yeah, I can take blood. I can give injections. All the nine yards. And give people Toradol shots in the butt.
2: No, I'm into that. Those feel good. What kind of impression you got this morning?
4: So I got a funny to tell you. So my kid is 7, and he is slightly autistic but functioning.
1: Okay.
4: And so I wear dentures, and he was extremely upset about losing his teeth.
2: No.
4: And so I was like, look, Mama can lose all of her top teeth. And I took my dentures out and I handed them to him, and he drops them and goes, ew, that's disgusting.
3: Oh, poor kid.
4: Yeah. Oh. So that was the highlight of my day. I was like, "Jay,
2: how long ago did this happen?"
4: Probably about a month or two ago. But the way that he said disgusting was like, "Ew, that's disgusting."
2: That was the offensive part, was how much he leaned into disgusting, isn't it?
4: Yeah. Oh yeah. I'm like, kid.
2: Well, good luck at school today, Carla.
4: Oh, thank you. Y'all have a wonderful day yourself.
1: You too.
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8: Good morning. I'm Bob Hamilton, checking back into your Electric 102.7 Traffic Center. Highways are extremely busy right at the moment. First off, they're still working that crash, 2300 block of Hudson Valley Drive, down on the tornado end of Hudson Valley Drive. So watch out there. It's got some injuries. All three lanes of 64 eastbound, just bumper to bumper now from Montrose up to the Oakwood Bridge and then onto the split. You may even need to add a minute or two right through there. But that's it. Everything else looking good. We'll keep you updated, of course, here in your Electric Traffic Center.
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0: It's Izzy, Wade, and Chantel, and Shanny. The top three. Was it a long weekend?
1: Yeah, this number one, if you didn't see this video this weekend, you should have. Kacey Musgraves floated. I'm sorry. It was so funny. Let me just go ahead and hit send on this to you all so you can watch it as well.
2: No, I saw it. It was good. It was good.
1: She was floating above the crowd on a pair of disco balls.
0: You didn't have to say it like that.
1: Well, I'm not exaggerating.
0: Oh!
1: Go look at
0: You did have to say it like that, didn't you?
1: Yeah. Yeah, I did. Because I ain't going to lie, and I'm not going to explain any further. Just go see it for yourself.
0: The person who made those disco balls is 100 years old. <There's>
2: I mean, technically, I think it was an upside-down heart.
0: They ain't have to make them like
2: that's
0: that.
2: That's what it was supposed to be.
0: They did really? Her. Yeah. They did her wrong. They had to do all that.
2: 100% that's
1: you
2: on purpose.
1: You know Dane well. That yes. wasn't an upside-down heart.
2: Right.
0: Mm-mm.
1: And she knew it wasn't an upside-down heart. All right, anyway, let's move on. Number two. National Treasure 3 is finally happening. This is nearly 20 years later.
2: Is he going to be battling with his son now? I bet he is.
1: You think? I mean, that would make the most sense,
2: because that was the second one, right? Is didn't they pretend to kidnap his father? Nicolas Cage?
0: I can't keep track of all of them.
2: Okay.
1: I love the National Treasure movies, though.
2: They're really good.
0: They were really good movies.
2: There was a series or something that I don't think it was as good. It was on Prime.
0: I wouldn't watch it. Was Nicolas Cage in it?
2: No.
0: Then no, I ain't watching.
2: No, it was not as good.
1: That's what he better be in this one. It says the script is already being worked on, and they're potentially bringing back Nicolas Cage in the original cast.
0: If he's not in it, I'm not going.
1: Same. Yeah, if he's not in it, I'm not watching it. Like, you got to keep it going.

0: Wade's like, I'll go see it.
1: I mean, if it's a good movie, I'll go watch it.
0: The first one was in 2004 and made $347 million. And then in 2007, the sequel made $459 million. So, I mean, that's pretty solid for early 2000s, is it not?
2: That is.
0: That's, I mean, even good. Nowadays, that's, I mean, it's not Spider-Man, which is what, $2 billion?
1: 2.2 right now, I think.
2: Man, you know what? Like Casey Musgraves, that's nuts that it's made that much money.
0: Last on the list.
1: Ba-dum-bum.
0: Wrapping up the top three is Dolly Parton. She, from start to finish, this is full circle here. Apparently, a Dolly Parton avatar is in the future. She says she and her team are working with companies who create avatar performances, and it's in the early stages. She also gave an update. She said, even though I'm still healing, I'm still working. Why are you turtling, Izzy?
3: You know why I'm turtling.

0: capital cities.
1: Hey, this is Taylor Swift.
0: Number one.
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3: What's good, y'all? I'm Post Malone.
1: Electric 1027.

0: It's Electric with Izzy, Wade, and Chantel. So, millennials.
1: Yes.
0: I'm talking to you, Shani. There's some stuff you're doing that are no longer cool, according to the Zers.
1: According to my students, it was the old heart sign. So I do it like this.
0: Yeah.
1: Like that's how
0: I always
1: do it.
0: What's it supposed to be?
1: But now I can't even do it. He made fun of me because I couldn't do it. They like put something like that.
0: It looks like you're throwing up gang signs.
1: I don't know.
2: I feel like I need to be wearing a red or blue shirt. I just don't know which one.
0: We're in the Crips now. I don't know which one. No. So it's like some social media type stuff. Like taking photos of your food, posting it online, that's no longer cool.
1: I don't post food online.
0: I got to be honest with you. Unless I went to, like, the only time I think I've ever done it is if I cooked it and I was really proud of it. Or when we were on our honeymoon and we went to Vegas and ate at Spago. I took a picture of that.
1: See, I'll take a picture, but I don't post on social media. Like, I'll send it to, like, mom and dad or something and be like, look how delicious this food looked, you know?
0: Right.
2: Why did you say that weird? Do you hear? Look how delicious the food is. It sounded like you had it in your mouth just now.
0: That's what she was trying to.
1: That's what I was
0: she
1: going
0: was trying
1: for,
0: to go like, you know? Yum. This is.
2: Well, you did a good job.
0: Scrumptious.
2: Like, I saw it in your mouth. Delicious. I don't even know how you.
0: Go ahead. This one's for you. Saying LOL out loud.
2: I don't say it out loud.
1: But he types it.
0: Just laugh. Don't say LOL. Feels like you're mocking me. That's what they say. Yeah.
2: I don't say LOL, and I'll tell you what else gets on my nerves is when I'm talking to somebody, especially in my game, and if, for instance, the other day I heard somebody out loud say, are we going to do a dungeon question mark? And I was like, no, not with you, exclamation point. I'm kind of rude on the game, I'm going to be real.
1: Oh, like they were out loud?
2: They were out loud saying it and pronouncing punctuation by its name.
1: I thought you meant typing it. I was like, what's wrong with that?
2: No. You should type it. I agree.
1: I'm sorry, period.
2: Oh, my gosh.
0: Skinny jeans. Because it reminds him of Gru from Despicable Me. I'm so glad skinny jeans are out.
1: I used to love skinny jeans because, you know, they were very popular. But now, I'm happy.
0: Their open-toed shoes are out, too, Izzy.
2: Thank goodness.
1: Not a fan of those.
0: Mm-mm.
1: Yeah.
0: They're gone. The term adulting.
1: Oh, I still use that.
2: I've never said it. Because I'm never adulting.
1: Well, you're a Gen Xer.
0: Yeah, I was going to say, we've been adults since we were four.
2: That's
0: right. Here's your key, your mortgage, and your car payment. Have a good time.
1: You had an 800 credit score.
0: high-waisted jeans. So mom jeans are out as well.
1: Oh, I like high-waisted jeans. I don't agree with that.
2: I'm not shocked at that at all. That's the least shocking thing I've heard today.
1: Mom jeans are cool.
0: They're not.
1: I like them. Especially if they got holes in them.
0: I disagree wholeheartedly.
2: What kind of jeans do you like to see your mom's in, Wade? Mine!
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7: Good morning. I'm Bob Hamilton checking back into your Electric 1027 Traffic Center. Highways are in good shape. That 64 eastbound traffic still steady between Montrose, the Oakwood Bridge, and the Split, but it's not bumper to bumper anywhere, and everything is looking good through there. Still might be a little bit slow down into 2300 block

0: 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Been working a crash with injuries down there for a while. Everything else in good shape. We'll keep you updated here in your Electric Traffic Center.
1: Electric

0: Which, right outside the crow of St. Louis, that's what, 10 minutes from here?
1: Very close.
0: Yeah.
2: Yeah. So there was a woman there. She was arrested because she hit somebody in the head with a bottle of liquor. Not just any bottle of liquor. Citing a criminal complaint, 22-year-old Isabella Renee Foose was arrested after she allegedly hit another person over the head with a bottle of Crown Royal in St. Albans. Did she take it out of the velvet bag?
0: I was going to say, was it in the bag or did she just like swing it, you know, with those straps?
2: Those bags are so, speed. They're pretty than bags are.
1: Those bags are nice.
0: That's a royal, what is that, a royal purple color?
2: Yeah.
1: Yeah.
2: Golden royal. You know what? Speaking of that, it makes me think of the top three when you're talking about Casey Musgraves.
0: Mm-hmm. Mm.
2: Now, here's what happened. The suspect drove up to another vehicle, stepped out while holding said bottle of liqueur. She then demanded that the victim get into her car and then struck the victim over the head with the bottle because the victim refused her demands.
0: Mm. Was the victim male or female?
2: It doesn't say. It just says the suspect allegedly fled. The victim chased her and then was like, nah, I'm going to drive to the hospital, get some treatment.
1: I'm sure we'll have some people from around here text in and be like, hopefully. Hey, guys,
0: yes,
1: I know what went down.
2: Yeah. It says that the victim started to stammer and speak incoherently.
1: Hmm.
0: Because it was a, what? I mean, that Crown bottle's thick.
2: Thick bottle.
0: Yeah.
1: Yeah, it ain't thin.
0: That's a concussion for sure.
2: What was going to happen if that person got in the car? You know, I know if you're listening right now, you know who she is. You know who this person is swinging the bottle around like bottle chuckers.
1: Oh, yeah. I guarantee you someone's going to call and be like, that was my sister's best friend's sister.
2: And what happened was, that's the part we want to hear, not how you know her.
0: We need the tea right now.
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0: It's Izzy, Wade, and Chantel, and it's time for
1: Dumb Criminal.
0: Now, you already know where.
1: St. Albans.
2: We do.
0: Yeah, now see, I found this on another TV station's website, Local 12, which I'm not even sure where they are, to be honest with you.
1: Okay.
0: I don't know. I will say this, it did happen in St. Albans, West Virginia. My hometown is Charleston.

0: It's Electric with Izzy, Wade, and Chantel. And Izzy, this one's all for you. Guess what the latest thing to become uncool is?
1: What?
0: Baked potatoes.
2: Baked potatoes! I like them best. I like them fried. I like potatoes.
0: Well, somebody said I don't like potatoes.
2: Who said that?
0: Well, only 1% of people, so I guess, you know, that's not terrible. But people say that baked potatoes aren't cool anymore. I don't know that baked potatoes have ever been cool.
2: Yeah.
1: They've been delicious.
2: I don't eat them because of the cool factor. You know why I eat them? Because like Wade said, they delicious.
0: Yeah, they're tasty. They're potatoes.
1: You can like do you so much wrong. With them, too.
0: A little sour cream, cheese.
1: A little sour cream, a little cheese, a little bacon, chives. You can twice bake them. Mm-hmm. I mean, they're good.
0: Oh, the twice-baked potatoes are amazing.
1: Yes.
0: So, overall, 30% of Americans say their favorite way to eat potatoes is...
2: baked?
1: Well, French fries.
0: French fries.
1: It's got to be French fries.
0: No, we just talked about how baked potatoes are uncool, Izzy.
2: I'm trying to get them cool again. That's why I said that.
0: Listening
2: but fried, news. I like them mashed. I like them fried. I like potatoes.
1: I love gratin potatoes, too.
0: Ooh, all gratin or scalloped potatoes?
1: Yeah.
2: Yep.
0: You know,
1: my mom used to make the best scalloped potatoes.
0: PH dropped some knowledge the other day that I didn't know.
1: Okay.
0: I thought all gratin and scalloped potatoes were the same thing.
1: Are they not?
0: Apparently not.
2: No.
0: I guess all gratin has cheese on top or something,
1: oh.
0: And scalloped don't. And I'm like, every scalloped potato I've had has cheese on it.
1: Every one.
0: So, what?
2: There's different flavors of scalloped potatoes, yes.
0: Izzy, like, set back. He's like, no! This isn't how scalloped potatoes work.
1: So, did you know the difference between scalloped and au gratin?
2: Yes.
0: I thought au gratin was, like, their scientific name.
2: Who is eating the au gratin SPs? Who is doing that? The au gratin species is what SP is short for.
0: Like,
1: that was their
2: who cook? I want to know something. Who is cooking their food and naming it after their scientific name? Let's play a game, Shani.
0: or their government
1: Let's
0: name.
1: Let's play a game.
2: Their like, government name?
1: Their government name.
0: Is au gratin.
1: That's how they file taxes. Au gratin.
0: Au gratin spud, sir.
2: I want to have some Z-Maze on the cob.
1: Is that corn?
2: Yep.
1: Corn on the cob?
2: Maize.
0: Z-Maze?
1: I love this game.
2: Z-Maze. Maize. Yep.
0: I like that. Z-Maze. I feel like he did not say it like that.
2: And
1: he didn't.
2: I want to have some Allium Cepa on my burger.
0: Ew. You will not put Allium Cepa on my burger.
2: That's an onion.
0: Oh. I thought it was a sauce.
2: See, that's why we don't name things after.
1: I thought it was a sauce.
2: Oh, goodness. All right, who left Allium Cepa on my biscuit? Did it Cepa on my biscuit? Is that why you said it sounds like a sauce? Because it's Cepa?
0: Is that why? Don't you dare put
2: Cepa threw
0: on
2: you
0: my...
2: up, didn't it? So that's what it means. Cepa means it's dripping.
1: Oh, God.
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4: Good morning. I'm Bob Hamilton in your Electric 1027 Traffic Center, all set to take that final look across the valley's highways, and it is a good one. The only place they're working with anything is the only crash that we had this morning. That's the one in the 2300 block of Hudson Valley Drive down on the tornado end of Hudson Valley Drive. So watch out still yet there. Everything else smoothed out real nicely. Thank you for that. Enjoy your day. We'll be back in here about 3:30 this afternoon. 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

0: It's Electric with Izzy, Wayne, and Chantel. Izzy, Shani and I talked a little bit about this today. There's a new trend with new parents. A lot.
1: You know, anytime a parental trend comes out, I don't weigh in until I hear what Casey Anthony said. So,
0: it's clear he hasn't learned his lesson. The emerging trend of naming kids after weapons.
1: What weapon of people? Hey, where's Bazooka?
0: No.
1: Anybody seen Bazooka?
0: Stuff like Trigger.
2: You know, like Remington makes sense.
0: Remington. Beretta.
1: I'm going to name my kids after weapons. Where's Katana? Somebody bring Katana in here.
2: Izzy would be like, where's Nunchucks?
1: Yep. Where Nunchucks at? Nunchucks, Michelangelo, Rio. Get in this room right now. Bo Staff, Donatello, Rio. Get in here.
0: Bo Staff.
1: Where is Leonardo Katana at? Where's Leonardo Katana? That's going to be how I name my kids from now on.
0: I thought it was funny how you had all turtles.
1: Yeah,
2: that's what I was like.
1: Hmm. Where is Raphael Tsai? Where is Raphael Tsai?
0: Yeah, that makes you the rat.
1: I know. Where's Izzy Splinter? Where is he?
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0: Casey Musgraves floated. I'm sorry. It was so funny. Let me just go ahead and hit send on this to you all so you can watch it as well.
1: No, I saw it. It was good.
0: She was floating above the crowd on a pair of disco balls.
2: You didn't have to say it like that.
0: Well, I'm not exaggerating.
2: Oh,
0: go look at.
2: You did have to say it like that, didn't you?
0: Yeah. Yeah, I did. Because I ain't going to lie, and I'm not going to explain any further. Just go see it for yourself.
2: The person who made those disco balls is 100 years old. There's no
1: way. I mean, technically, I think it was an upside-down heart.
2: They ain't have to make them like
1: that's
2: that.
1: That's what it was supposed to be.
2: They did her. Yeah. They did her wrong. They had to do all that.
1: 100% that's
0: you
1: on purpose.
0: You know Dane well. That wasn't an upside-down heart.
1: Right.
2: Mm-mm.
0: And she knew it wasn't an upside-down heart. All right, anyway, let's move on. Number two, National Treasure 3 is finally happening. This is nearly 20 years later.
1: Is he going to be battling with his son now? I bet he is.
0: You think? I mean, that would make the most sense,
1: because that was the second one, right? Is didn't they pretend to kidnap his father, Nicolas Cage?
2: I can't keep track of all of them.
1: Okay.
0: I love the National Treasure movies, though.
1: They're really good.
2: They were really good movies.
1: There was a series or something that I don't think it was as good. It was on Prime.
2: I wouldn't watch it. It was Nicolas Cage in it?
1: No.
2: Then, no, I ain't watching.
1: No, it was not as good.
0: That's what he better be in this one. It says the script is already being worked on, and they're potentially bringing back Nicolas Cage in the original cast.
2: If he's not in it, I'm not going.
0: Same. Yeah, if he's not in it, I'm not watching it. Like, you got to keep it going. Wade's like, I'll go see it.
1: I mean, if it's a good movie, I'll go watch it.
0: The first one was in 2004 and made $347 million. And then in 2007, the sequel made $459 million. So, I mean, that's pretty solid for early 2000s, is it not?
2: That is.
1: That's pretty good.
0: Nowadays, that's... I mean, it's not Spider-Man, which is what, $2 billion?
1: 2.2 right now, I think.
2: Man, you know what? Like Casey Musgraves, that's nuts that it's made that much money.
0: Last on the list.
1: Ba-dum-bum.
0: Wrapping up the top three is Dolly Parton. She, from start to finish, this is full circle here. Apparently, a Dolly Parton avatar is in the future. She says she and her team are working with companies who create avatar performances, and it's in the early stages. She also gave an update. She said, even though I'm still healing, I'm still working. Why are you turtling, Izzy?
2: You know

0: Lawrence, Izzy, Wade, and Chantel. Monday is done. It's done.
1: It's over. It's
0: done.
1: Well, not really.
2: There's going to be a lot of naps had today once these kids get out of school up here.
0: Yeah. Oh,
2: first
0: yeah.
2: day back to school for Putnam County.
0: Now, yeah. is Colin a big napper after school?
2: You know what? Colin is a, he's a car napper.
1: Same.
2: He'll nap a little bit on the way home after school, but usually not once he gets home.
0: Was it like that when he was a kid? Have trouble getting him to sleep, put him in the car?
2: No, that was more Riley.
1: Does she car nap now?
2: Riley will nap anytime now.
1: She's like, I don't care where I'm at, I'll
2: nap.
1: We
2: found her asleep on the toilet one time.
1: Last week?
0: I got a buddy.
2: How she was over the age.
0: Huh? I've got a buddy.

0: I'm going to call him out. Robbie Branson.
1: Call him out.
0: Robbie's mother would fall asleep everywhere, and they had a Facebook page called Aggie Sleeps, and they would just take pictures of her and post her asleep in these places and then put it on that Facebook page.
2: Oh, poor thing.
0: I know.
3: I want to confess something.
0: Yeah.
3: Oh, I don't know if I should, though. So we had this one guy who worked up here. He was a long time Al. You know Al.
0: Yeah.
2: Yeah.
3: On our sister station. Well, Al, he would do the same thing. He would literally fall asleep while you're talking to him. So I started taking selfies with him.
0: While he's asleep?
3: While he was asleep. And I did that for a year. And I was getting enough to do like some kind of Facebook social or Twitter or something. And then he passed away. Yeah. And I'm like, I can't do that. So I didn't do that. So I just deleted the folder.
2: You could have done it as like a tribute.
3: That felt wrong, though.
2: Because he took the long sleep.
0: Oh, my. You know what? We'll see you tomorrow morning at 6 a.m. We'll see you then.

Wake up, Charleston. Good morning. 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

0: Stuck on 64? 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

Electric 102.7. How you doing on this Monday? The last full week of August. And then it's going to be a burger month. I'm so excited for burger months. However, I've kind of got a grievance with Starbucks. There's been no mention of bringing the apple crisp drinks back yet. And it's got me very upset. It's Olivia Rodrigo, Drop Dead.

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1: Love you like a brother, treat you like a friend, respect you like a lover. 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
2: You could bet that, never gotta sweat that. 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
1: Capital City weather.
2: Sunshine today, high 79. Clear tonight, low 56. Sunshine tomorrow, high 82. Low around 59. Then mostly sunny for Wednesday, high 86. Low 66. Post Malone, Morgan Wallen. I had some help.

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4: Sunshine today, high 78, partly cloudy tonight, low 56. Sunshine tomorrow, high 82, low 58, then partly sunny for your Wednesday, high 87, low 66.

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Such a great show. But I love looking at the little behind the scenes things that happen. And I think the biggest highlight of the night, now don't get me wrong, it was a great show. They did a wonderful job. But the biggest highlight was the ASL interpreter just trying to shred air guitar and keep up.

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7: We got sunshine today, high 78, partly cloudy tonight, low 56. Sunshine tomorrow, high 82, low 58. Then partly sunny for Wednesday, high 87, low 66. Teddy swims, bad dreams on electric.

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Got a new throwback of the day today. It's Run It by Chris Brown. 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

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Sad news out of Hollywood this morning. Shelley Fabre, you may remember her from the show Coach. She was the girlfriend on there. She was a big pop star back in the 60s. She had a hit with a song called Johnny Angel. She had a couple of hits, I think. But anyway, she passed away over the weekend. It's sad news. It's Electric 102.7.

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9: It's Electric 102.7, guys. It's the best forecast we've had in months. Going to be sunny today. I see zero rain, high 78. Cloudy overnight tonight, low 53. Sunny

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0: Capital City's hit music station, Electric 1027. We all know about Selena Gomez and how Miley Cyrus was to her, but now another Disney pop star has come forward. Jordan Pruitt says that Miley Cyrus was a bully. She used to call her and leave nasty voicemails with her friend Mandy saying that she needed a nose job and new teeth and choreography. Just basic, I guess, mean girl stuff.
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0: Capital City's Hit Music Station, Electric 1027. I don't know how true this is, but Pumpkin from Here Comes Honey Boo Boo, she says she makes $15,000 a day on OnlyFans. She says her family's very supportive and she only does it for the kids.
1: They say the holy water's watered down, and this town's lost its faith. Our

Today's hit music station, Electric 1027. We have a Drake sighting. It's been a while since he's been seen. He was at Ella Langley's show in Little Rock on Saturday with Ernest. Kind of an odd place for him, but he was there. It's Electric 1027.

Electric 1027. Every once in a while, something like this comes along. A writer is suing Taylor Sheridan, Paramount Plus, and NBC because she says they stole her idea for Yellowstone. Sure, lady. We all want a piece of that one. I wrote that one, too. It's Electric 1027.

0: 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If you're a fan, National Treasure is going to do a third movie with Nicolas Cage. We don't have a lot to go on. We don't really have anything, just that it's signed.
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7, HBO Max officially doing a Superman spinoff, but this one's about Jimmy Olsen. It's like they took the least magical, strong character and did a whole show around him. It's great. Whoa.

The Capital City's hit music station, Electric 1027. If you're an AGT fan, you may notice somebody missing over the next couple of weeks. It's going to be Simon Cowell. He's out with back surgery. That's what's going on with him. Here's Billie Eilish. It's Electric.

0: through 7, Drake, One Dance. The Kid Conley Show is on. If you're a fan of Bonnaroo, they are not going to be having a show next year. They say the last 2 years of the weather, the storms, the flooding has been a lot. They're actually just going to take a year off and come back in 2028. I guess that's what's happening.
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2: Good afternoon. I'm Bob Hamilton checking back into your Electric 1027 Traffic Center. A couple things going on. You have got a crash with injuries. Washington Street West, Pennsylvania Avenue down on the west side. A little bit further down West Washington, you've got one West Washington and Hunt Avenue. So those are the hangouts right now. 64 westbound traffic starting to get heavy, but it's moving smoothly. We'll keep you updated with everything here in your Electric Traffic Center.
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1: Look, if you had one shot or one opportunity to seize everything you ever wanted, one moment that you captured.

Not a terrible night for TV, even though it's Monday. Dancing with the Stars, the next pro. That comes on at 8 ABC. Also on at 8, Beat Shazam, 8 o'clock on Fox. And Jimmy Kimmel has a special guest host tonight. It's going to be Jelly Roll. I can't see it. I

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2: Electric 1027, going to be sunny today. Zero rain in the forecast. High 78, cloudy overnight, low 53. Sunny 82 tomorrow, too. It's 78 at Electric 1027.

0: Capital City's hit music station, Electric 1027, Justin Bieber's Daisies. It's the Kid Conley Show. Don't forget, throwback of the day is going to be Chris Brown's Run It. It's going to play before 5:30. When it does, you want to be the 10th caller. You're going to win a $25 gift card from McDonald's. That's coming
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4: Good afternoon. Now, Bob Hamilton checking back in again to your Electric 1027 Traffic Center. Highways are not in bad shape. Almost the same as last time around. Got the same two crashes. West Washington and Pennsylvania crashed with injuries there. And then further down on West Washington at Hunt Avenue, there is a crash there. So those are the bad spots right at the moment. Real heavy traffic, 64 westbound at Oakwood, but it's all moving smoothly. We'll keep you updated with everything here in your Electric Traffic Center.
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I'm just finding out why Big X the Plug is in jail. 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I hate that because I'm a fan, you know? 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

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The Jonas Brothers have been busy lately. They got a brand new song out. It's called Listen When Sad. Officially, it's going to drop on Friday. It's Electric 1027.

0: 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You can use it at any McDonald's you want. We'll do it again tomorrow afternoon. Don't worry. All right, I'll keep you up.
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2: Good afternoon. Up Bob Hamilton in your Electric 1027 traffic center. You got three crashes now, two of them with injuries. You've got one at number one Briar Hill Road here in Charleston. That one just getting reported about 15 minutes ago. You've got one West Washington Street, Pennsylvania Avenue with injuries. You've got one on further down West Washington Street at Hunt Avenue. So those are the bad spots right at the moment. Heavy traffic right now around the split and 64 westbound at Oakwood, but it's all moving smoothly. We'll keep you updated with everything here in your electric traffic center.
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And it looks like players may be required to refuel their cars, which is a pain in the ass. 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
3: It's Electric 102.7. Going to be sunny today. No chance of rain. High 78. Cloudy overnight. Low 53 tonight. Sunny 82 tomorrow. It's 78 now. 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

Electric 1027. Never forget, Big Brother is out there watching. They say there's an emerging trend of naming kids after weapons. They don't like it. Names like Gunner, Shooter, Trigger, Blade, Remington.

0: 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It's pretty cool. We'll talk about it coming up after Bob's traffic.
1: Good afternoon. I'm Bob Hamilton in your Electric 1027 Traffic Center. Boy, what a mess we got right now. You got five things going on. You got a crash, Tuppers Creek Road and Walker Drive out in Sissonville. That's got injuries. Got a crash with injuries on Briar Hill Road here in Charleston. Crash with injuries, West Washington and Pennsylvania

0: 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Everything else, including the interstate, looks good. We'll keep you updated, of course, here in your Electric Traffic Center.
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2: 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Izzy, Wade Hill, and Chantel in the morning.
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6: 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All whimsical like?
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6: Yeah. 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

is Electric 102 Sound and Logan. Let's kick off more nonstop music. Sabrina Carpenter and House Tour in less than 10 minutes. Noah Kahan also. We'll get to Alex Warren coming up too. This is Dominic Fike and Baby Doll. I can't.

Swifties are not happy about this one. People are voting for the best female musician of all time at Ranker.com. Number one, Whitney Houston. Number two, Tina Turner. Three, Aretha Franklin. Makes sense. Taylor Swift checks in at number 59. 59 for Taylor. The Brittany Carter is on this house tour. Thank you for dinner, baby.